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0: something I want to talk about. Talk about, talk about. I got something I want to talk about. Talk about, talk about. I got something I want to talk about.
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2: Jason.

ask for money and get advice. 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I'm from the dirty, but that Chico nice. Y'all call it a moment, I call it life.

Well, come the thing them call a broken heart. This blessed love will never part. You don't know it from the start. Me tell them, say a dirty, yeah. A Sean Paul and Sasha, come see.